0: Way on 105.5 WDHA, The Rock of New Jersey, with me, Jimmy Steele. We'll kick it off with Quiet Riot and get into a good one with Stone Sour, Joan Jett, Shinedown, and more. And guess what? This Day in Rock is coming up soon.
1: With Corona, the beach is just a lime away. That first sip, everything you're looking for. Always smooth, always refreshing flavor. Simple as that. Corona Extra is an even-keeled cerveza made for the beach, the backyard, or wherever you're feeling. No rush, no worries. Just chill vibes and good times.

0: 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Everyone who rocks is here.
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0: 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No rush, no worries. 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
1: Strap in. It's time to Jersey Jam on the Rock of New Jersey. WDHA.

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0: 105.5 WDHA Spin Doctors on the Morning Mic Drop Friday edition. My name is Mike Anthony. I mentioned earlier this week how there was some cool footage on YouTube, especially that Zeppelin footage that was released, more than 80 minutes worth from the 1970 Bath Festival of Blues and Progressive Music in Bath, England. There was also the Pink Floyd concert footage from 1989 and a bunch more just recently over the last couple of days. You have more Beatles footage from 64 in Washington, D.C. David Bowie, Rebel Rebel, TFI Friday. It's a British show, and their official YouTube channel was launched earlier this year. And this performance that he does was back in 1999, and it's got a cool group of songs on there, Rebel Rebel and China Girl and some others. So definitely if you're a Bowie fan, that's one to watch. They got Jimi Hendrix Experience live at the Royal Albert Hall, and even some Thin Lizzy with The Sun Goes Down. That's filmed in England back in 1983. So if you're interested in it, if any of those sounds cool to you, sound appealing, I would watch them, get there sooner rather than later, because a lot of this footage sometimes is released and then taken down. So who knows how long it'll be up for you to watch. So check it out. Now, DHA Road Watch.
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2: We have an accident now on 280 westbound at exit 7. That is closing one lane. And on the parkway southbound after the Colonia rest area, they are clearing some overnight construction. Ran a little late. Also on the parkway southbound after exit 138, there is an accident on the shoulder. Construction cleared westbound 80 after exit 37. Northbound 287, very tough from the turnpike up to exit 1. Emergency construction leaving only one lane available. Leaving New Jersey, George Washington Bridge up to about 10 to 15 to the upper level, 5 at the Lincoln Tunnel and 10 at the Holland. That's your total traffic update. I'm Adam Walsky.
3: Hey, it's Mike Anthony from WDHA. I want to talk to you about Funplex, because where's the ultimate summer spot for families looking for a full day of fun close to home? It's the Funplex Route 10 in East Hanover. 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So easy to get to, as I said, in East Hanover. I brought my wife and kids not too long ago, and man, we made a whole day of it. There's so much to do. Just packed. They've got food and drinks. They've got bars set up for the adults. If you're 21 and over, yeah, indulge a little bit, have some fun. Indoor rides, outdoor water slides. You really can't beat this.

Young Again, Shinedown at 105.5 WDHA. Mike Anthony, time for me to say so long as we wrap up the morning mic drop today. I'm back. Well, I have a chance to see you and talk to you a couple of times. Back later tonight, 11 o'clock, Metal with Mike. Full hour of heavy metal tunes. And then 5 to 7 p.m. this evening, I'm going to be hanging out with Team DHA. We're headed over to Basque 46, Woodland Park, right on Route 46. It's a Corona Extra Night, so you're getting Corona drink specials. You're getting a chance to pick up some Corona swag. Also enter to win that big Corona Extra e-bike, which just looks insanely cool. And we have your shot at tickets for Rob Zombie and Marilyn Manson coming to PNC Bank Arts Center. So lots to enjoy and get in on. If you just come on out, again, 5 to 7 p.m., maybe getting off work, you want to relieve some stress, you know, let the week be a thing of the past, the work week, and just kind of unwind a bit. We're there, man. Again, back.

0: Mr. Brian Fallon saying it's not bad for New Jersey here at 105.5 WDHA, The Rock in New Jersey. And you know what else is not bad about New Jersey? Baseball. No, we don't have a professional team, but we got a lot of history, like with the Little League World Series, which the tournaments are starting by the end of the month. They'll be playing out in Williamsport, Pennsylvania. In the past, we have had champions from Wayne, New Jersey, 1970 Little League World Series champions. Lakewood, New Jersey on the Jersey Shore won it in 1975. And down the team from Toms River East, 1998. That was the team with Todd Frazier, the former New York Met and New York Yankee. And we got great minor league baseball in the state, like the Somerset Patriots, the AA affiliate of the New York Yankees. They'll be back at home starting on Tuesday for a six-game series against New Hampshire. As a matter of fact, they're going to have fireworks night on Thursday the 13th. And if you decide you want to go down to the Jersey Shore, if you're looking for something to do this weekend, the Jersey Shore Blue Claws, affiliate of the Philadelphia Phillies, they're taking on the Frederick Keys. And tonight, they have Star Wars night.
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